0: Real Rock Z103. That was Boston with Don't Look for another Super Twofer Tuesday. Ahead of that, Rock and Roll Band. Now, Super Twofer Tuesday brought to you by River City Auto and Mabel Murphy's of Fergus Falls. Mabel Murphy's, I got to tell you, their beer cheese soup, one of my favorite things to get there every time. I got Huey Lewis in the news coming up for you. 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
1: Here's your Real Rock Z103 weather forecast for tonight. See mostly clear skies, 61 for our low. Mostly sunny, 80 Wednesday. Sunny, 79 Thursday, 82 on Friday. That's your forecast on Real Rock Z103.
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A Heart of Rock and Roll ahead of that. 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

0: Real Rock Z103, that was REO for another Super Two for Tuesday. Keep the fire burning. Ahead of that, keep on loving you. And we had a couple by the Beatles there. While My Guitar Gently Weeps. Love that tune. That's it for me. Zach Daniels headed for the door. I got NXS, Alice Cooper, and Zeppelin all lined up. Keep this Super Two for Tuesday going. Real Rock Z103, have a good night. Stay safe. And as always, God bless you.
1: Here's your Real Rock Z103 weather forecast for tonight. Seeing mostly clear skies, 61 for our low. Mostly sunny, 80 Wednesday. Sunny, 79 Thursday, 82 on Friday. That's your forecast on Real Rock Z103.
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1: Here's your Real Rock Z103 weather forecast for tonight. See mostly clear skies, 61 for our low. Mostly sunny, 80 Wednesday. Sunny, 79 Thursday, 82 on Friday. That's your forecast on Real Rock Z103.
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0: This is your I-94 ramp cone zone update. The 210 I-94 ramp is closed. The interchange ramps will be closed to all travelers during construction, and traffic to and from Highway 210 in Fergus Falls will be detoured to the County Road 1/Tower Road. Highway 210 will remain open for travelers during construction. Traffic will shift to one side of the bridge and will be reduced to one lane in each direction. For construction updates, visit the Fergus Falls Chamber at fergusfalls.com and click on the Cone Zone. 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

0: 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What to play next? 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
1: Here's your Real Rock Z103 weather forecast for tonight. See mostly clear skies, 61 for our low. Mostly sunny, 80 Wednesday. Sunny, 79 Thursday, 82 on Friday. That's your forecast on Real Rock Z103. This is your I-94 Ramp Cone Zone update. The 210 I-94 ramp is closed. The interchange ramps will be closed to all travelers during construction, and traffic to and from Highway 210 in Fergus Falls will be detoured to the County Road 1/Tower Road. Highway 210 will remain open for travelers during construction. Traffic will shift to one side of the bridge and will be reduced to one lane in each direction. For construction updates, visit the Fergus Falls Chamber at fergusfalls.com and click on the Cone Zone. 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Laundry piling up while the roads are torn up? 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
1: Here's your Real Rock Z103 weather forecast for tonight. See mostly clear skies, 61 for our low. Mostly sunny, 80 Wednesday. Sunny, 79 Thursday, 82 on Friday. That's your forecast on Real Rock Z103.
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0: That was a lot of music we just played. 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
4: Here's your Real Rock Z103 weather forecast for tonight. See mostly clear skies, 61 for our low. Mostly sunny, 80 Wednesday. Sunny, 79 Thursday, 82 on Friday. That's your forecast on Real Rock Z103.
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0: All right, rockers and rebels, here's what's shaking in the sky. This evening, we're soaking up sunshine and watching those temps slide down to a comfy 77. Overnight, it's clear as a bell with temps dipping to a cool 68. Tomorrow, more sun and a nice rise to around 76, so get ready for a decent day to soak in the rays. Current temperature, 71. 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
1: 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Yeah, that about sums it up.

0: All right, rockers and rebels, here's what's shaking in the sky. This evening, we're soaking up sunshine and watching those temps slide down to a comfy 77. Overnight, it's clear as a bell with temps dipping to a cool 68. Tomorrow, more sun and a nice rise to around 76, so get ready for a decent day to soak in the rays. Current temperature, 71. 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
1: 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Floyd. Step into the minds of Pink Floyd.

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0: Later this morning, we'll be basking in clear skies with temps nudging up to a comfortable mid-70s. This afternoon, brace yourselves. It's a sunny delight with highs soaring into the low 80s, perfect for those covert sunbathing operations. Now on Thursday, the sun continues to strut its stuff, reaching the mid-70s again. Current temperature, 67. 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

0: Later this morning, we'll be basking in clear skies with temps nudging up to a comfortable mid-70s. This afternoon, brace yourselves. It's a sunny delight with highs soaring into the low 80s, perfect for those covert sunbathing operations. Now on Thursday, the sun continues to strut its stuff, reaching the mid-70s again. Current temperature, 67. 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

0: Later this morning, we'll be basking in clear skies with temps nudging up to a comfortable mid-70s. This afternoon, brace yourselves. It's a sunny delight with highs soaring into the low 80s, perfect for those covert sunbathing operations. Now on Thursday, the sun continues to strut its stuff, reaching the mid-70s again. Current temperature, 67. 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

0: Later this morning, we'll be basking in clear skies with temps nudging up to a comfortable mid-70s. This afternoon, brace yourselves. It's a sunny delight with highs soaring into the low 80s, perfect for those covert sunbathing operations. Now on Thursday, the sun continues to strut its stuff, reaching the mid-70s again. Current temperature, 67. 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

0: Later this morning, we'll be basking in clear skies with temps nudging up to a comfortable mid-70s. This afternoon, brace yourselves. It's a sunny delight with highs soaring into the low 80s, perfect for those covert sunbathing operations. Now on Thursday, the sun continues to strut its stuff, reaching the mid-70s again. Current temperature, 67. 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

0: Later this morning, we'll be basking in clear skies with temps nudging up to a comfortable mid-70s. This afternoon, brace yourselves. It's a sunny delight with highs soaring into the low 80s, perfect for those covert sunbathing operations. Now on Thursday, the sun continues to strut its stuff, reaching the mid-70s again. Current temperature, 67. 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

0: All right, rock fans, here's your weather lowdown. Later this morning, expect clear skies with temps peaking at around 72. This afternoon makes a bold move. Sunshine's in full effect as we sizzle up to 84. Now for Thursday, we've got sunny vibes all day with highs hitting the low 80s. Currently, it's 65. 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

0: All right, rock fans, here's your weather lowdown. Later this morning, expect clear skies with temps peaking at around 72. This afternoon makes a bold move. Sunshine's in full effect as we sizzle up to 84. Now for Thursday, we've got sunny vibes all day with highs hitting the low 80s. Currently, it's 65. 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

0: All right, rock fans, here's your weather lowdown. Later this morning, expect clear skies with temps peaking at around 72. This afternoon makes a bold move. Sunshine's in full effect as we sizzle up to 84. Now for Thursday, we've got sunny vibes all day with highs hitting the low 80s. Currently, it's 65. 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

0: All right, rock fans, here's your weather lowdown. Later this morning, expect clear skies with temps peaking at around 72. This afternoon makes a bold move. Sunshine's in full effect as we sizzle up to 84. Now for Thursday, we've got sunny vibes all day with highs hitting the low 80s. Currently, it's 65. 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

0: Real Rock Z103, the police off city out of Mandata, and the cars, just what I needed in front of that. 7 minutes after six, it's Wednesday morning. We have made it midweek. Little bit of a breathe of a sigh of relief there because the weekend is just around the corner. It'll be here soon enough. Well, today looks like we're going to have a nice day, partly sunny and 79. Tonight, very comfortable at 54, and then sunny and 79 tomorrow. We will start the weekend on Friday, though, with a cloudy sky and a high of 82, and then temps in the lower 80s for Saturday and Sunday, and a very, very slight chance of rain. We have just not had the luck with the rain this year at all. 62 is our current temp. It's 8 minutes after 6. 10-2, Derek City, and we'll be in for a check into KBRFradio.com news. 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

0: Real Rock Z103, Bad Love from Clapton. Man, out of all of his 80s stuff, oh, I love that song. Tusk from Fleetwood Mac in front of that, 19 minutes after 6 o'clock. I was just looking through some of the posts on Facebook this morning, and one that came out was former lead vocalist of Journey, Steve Perry, on his official Facebook page said, "I just heard the very sad news about Dolly Parton. I so very much enjoyed working with her on her Rockstar record and talking with her, a true timeless legend she will always be. With love, Steve Perry." And just in case you haven't heard, yes, Dolly Parton passed away yesterday at the age of 80. And if you want to, you know, dig into it a little bit more, you can check it out on our Facebook page, Real Rock Z103. 20 minutes after 6, it's Miles Riker. From 1978, there was an album released called Some Girls. I'll play a song off of it next. Real Rock, Z103, good morning.
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Real Rock Z103, Hungry Like the Wolf from Duran Duran off Rio. I remember seeing Duran Duran. They were at, what was the name of that show? It was in Minneapolis. The Great North American, was it the Great North American Outdoor Picnic or something like that? Oh, yeah, they were one of the first bands that played. It was, I think, Blondie and Greg Kinn, or I don't know. That was a long time ago, but yeah, Duran Duran was at that show. I will never forget that. That was a pretty good show. Well, it's 6:32. Let's open up the Rock Box for Lost and Found this morning. It comes from 1984. The title of their album, Animal Grace. Here's April Wine. This could be the right one. Rock Box Lost and Found, Real Rock, Z103.

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Dude! Ah! It's disgusting! 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C103.

0: Real Rock, Z103. Marshall Tucker Band, Can't You See? Love that song. Feel Like a Number from Bob Seger, and there also a rock box, Lost and Found from April Wine. This could be the right one. 646, it's Miles Riker. Looks like it's going to be a very pleasant day today. Expecting 79 and partly sunny. Tonight down to 54, then sunny and 79 tomorrow. We will warm up a bit as we kick off the weekend on Friday with a cloudy sky and a high of 82. We are currently at 62 at 647. Let's bring in news director Derek Sidian for a check into KBRFradio.com news. Derek?
1: Freiburg Avenue in Fergus Falls is open to motorists. The city says pavement work is complete with striping and crosswalks set to be done over the next few days. Drivers are reminded to be mindful of the workers while that work is being done. Rising grocery and fuel costs are keeping Minnesota food shelves busy, with visits on track to reach another all-time high. Sophie Wallerstedt is with Second Harvest Heartland.
2: We are already on track to see the record for food shelf visits broken again. 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
1: 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For KBRFradio.com News, I'm Derek Sidian. 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

0: Real Rock Z103, Living After Midnight, Judas Priest off British Steel, and Zeppelin's Misty Mountain Hop in front of that. 9 minutes after 7:07, Wednesday morning, it's Miles Riker. We'll have the latest edition of Way Back Wednesday coming up pretty soon. Let's check Real Rock, Z103 Sports. Minnesota Twins unfortunately lost to the Athletics last night. 4-2 was the final score. They will have one more road game against the Athletics. That'll be tonight at an 8 o'clock start time. And you can hear that on News Talk 1250 KBRF for free. Minnesota Lynx have a lot of time off, a lot of time to think about that horrible loss they had to the Golden State Valkyries the other night. They don't play again until Sunday. That'll be a 2 o'clock start time, and they'll be up against the Atlanta Dream. Minnesota Vikings have their final preseason game coming up Friday night in a game you'll hear right here on Real Rock Z103. 7 o'clock is the pregame. 8 o'clock is the kickoff. And they'll be on the road against the Denver Broncos. And, of course, the regular season gets underway September 13th as the Minnesota Vikings will be hosting none other than the Green Bay Packers. The Bison, they have their first game coming up this Saturday. That'll be a 4:30 start time. They'll be up against Jacks State. So that's 4:30 on Saturday. And Minnesota Golden Gophers have their first game of the season September 3rd. That'll be at home against Eastern Illinois, and you can watch it on the Peacock Network. Forecast for today, 79 and partly sunny, 54 tonight, sunny and 79 tomorrow. We are currently at 62 at 11 minutes after 7 o'clock. We'll hear from 1975's Equinox album by Styx. Coming up next, Real Rock Z103. Good morning.
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0: Real Rock Z103, Temple of the Dog, Hunger Strike, 1991. And Styx, Lorelei in front of that. Well, maybe you're going to stay up a little bit late tomorrow night because there's something really cool going on. It's the lunar eclipse happening. In fact, the first contact with the shadow, sounds like I'm reading something out of a sci-fi novel. First contact with the shadow starts at 9:34 tomorrow night, and the maximum eclipse, which will be about 94% covered, will be happening about 11:13 tomorrow night, and the eclipse will end at about 12:52 on Friday morning. So I'm actually going to pull out my outdoor chair and sit down and watch that and maybe sip on a little bit of bourbon and watch that. So again, the lunar eclipse is tomorrow night, 9:34. It starts with the first contact with the shadow. Maximum eclipse, 94% covered, will happen about 11:13, and it'll end at about 12:52 on Friday morning. So if I'm a little bit late for work on Friday, it's only because maybe I had a few too many bourbons watching the lunar eclipse. So I'm going to be out watching that tomorrow night. Let's dig into our forecast a little bit, see if we'll be able to watch that lunar eclipse. Today, partly sunny and 79. Then tonight, 54. Tomorrow, sunny and 79. And then tomorrow night, it looks like it's going to be mostly clear with a low of 54. So it'll be nice watching that lunar eclipse. Cloudy, though, on Friday with a high of 82. Currently this morning, we're sitting at 61. Derek Sidian will be in for a check into KBRFradio.com news at about 10:02. And I have Way Back Wednesday coming up next. 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
5: The Beatles recorded the song in 1963, aiming for a showstopper to close out the Please Please Me album. John Lennon sang the first take so hard, he had to gargle milk and suck on throat lozenges. His voice is so shot, he couldn't record another take. John, drama queen. August 26, 1978, the World Series of Rock takes place in Cleveland with Fleetwood Mac headlining. The following year, Aerosmith is the headliner, but the shows are marred by shootings, robberies, vandalism, and gang violence. Under pressure from city officials, the World Series of Rock would be canceled altogether in 1980. A World Series would not be so plagued with violence and aggression until Roger Clemens in the year 2000. Hit me up on Twitter at Paul Schaefer.
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19: Wayback Wednesday is rolling it back to 1978. It was a year that gave us unforgettable rock, historic milestones, and headlines that shaped America. Nationally, one of the biggest stories came on November 18th, when more than 900 members of the People's Temple died in the Jonestown Massacre in Guyana, under the direction of cult leader Jim Jones. Earlier that same day, Congressman Leo Ryan was shot and killed while investigating the settlement, becoming the first sitting U.S. congressman to die in the line of duty. The tragedy shocked the nation and dominated headlines for weeks. Meanwhile, President Jimmy Carter signed legislation making homebrewing legal at the federal level for personal and family use. What seemed like a small change at the time helped lay the foundation for today's booming craft beer industry. Here in Minnesota, one of the state's biggest ongoing issues was the Reserve Mining Environmental case. The long-running legal battle over dumping mining waste into Lake Superior continued through 1978, an environmental dispute while balancing concerns over pollution and the livelihoods of thousands of Iron Range workers. Closer to home, 1978 marked a milestone for Fergus Falls with the opening of the West Ridge Mall. Reports stated the grand opening had 28 new stores in the $7.3 million shopping center. While some downtown merchants feared the new mall would pull customers away, many later reported the opposite. The mall attracted shoppers from across the region, bringing new visitors into Fergus Falls and helping both West Ridge and downtown businesses thrive. Nearly 5 decades later, many local residents still remember those grand opening celebrations. Of course, 1978 also delivered an incredible soundtrack. Van Halen exploded onto the scene with Running with the Devil and Ain't Talking About Love. Journey gave us Wheel in the Sky and Lights. Boston released Don't Look Back. Foreigner rocked with Hot Blooded and Double Vision. Bob Seger gave us Hollywood Nights. The Rolling Stones hit with Miss You and Beast of Burden. The Who returned with Who Are You? And Dire Straits introduced the world to the Sultans of Swing. That's your trip back in time to 1978 on Wayback Wednesday. 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

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This next song I have lined up for you has a pretty deep meaning behind it. It's about the combination of addiction, second chances, and the inevitability of fate. From 1972's Can't Buy a Thrill, here's Steely Dan, Do It Again. 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

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Brings back a lot of memories from 1987. Steely Dan, Do It Again in front of that. Let's dig into our forecast for today.

0: and it's 749. Partly sunny, 79. Comfortable tonight, low of 54. And then sunny and 79 again tomorrow with an overnight low of 54 into Friday. But unfortunately, looks like we're going to kick off the weekend with a cloudy sky and a high of 82. And currently this morning, 62. 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Today, the 26th of August at the Z103 studio this morning at 663. Yesterday's high, 82, with the overnight low at 59. Air quality good today. Allergy forecast, high. Roger Blavatny of Henning this morning reported 65, with yesterday's high at 82. John Waller of Pelican Rapids reported 62 this morning, with yesterday's high at 84. And from the Z103 Weather Almanac on this date last year, the high 73, the overnight low 48. Minnesota record temps on this date in 2013, 97. In 1968, the overnight record low, 44. As I had mentioned, we're currently at 62. 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Derek?
1: 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The grant program helps communities move projects from the idea phase to implementation by providing funding in four priority areas: affordable housing, redevelopment, commercial rehabilitation, and public infrastructure. 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Many cities have used multiple grants over several years to build on previous successes, creating momentum that continues to support growth across Otter Tail County. The Community Growth Partnership Grant Program is open to applications from cities and townships within the county. 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

0: Real Rock Z103, Red Rider, Lunatic Fringe. A couple of places you can find that. On their album, As Far As Siam, or you can find it on the Vision Quest soundtrack. Kansas Carry On Wayward Son in front of that, 11 minutes after 8 o'clock. On our way to a high today of 79 and partly sunny. Well, let's bring in Craig Olson, talk a little bit about Z103 Sports. And Craig, the old adage goes, there's always good news and there's always bad news, but it's the way that you start it. So give me the bad news first.
1: Byron got hurt again last night.
0: Oh!
1: Yeah. Yeah, Byron Buxton was chasing down a ball in the gap in right center field. He leaned over to pick it up, and he stayed leaned over. It was like, oh, something happened. He re-injured his hip. He just can't get over that injury. And until he rests for a significant amount of time, I don't think he's going to. But last night, the way he walked off the field, I mean, he looked like he was my age, you know, and trying to walk off the field. But I just hope that it's not a severe injury that's going to put him on the sideline the rest of the season. It had that look when he was being taken off the field. But he'll have an MRI. They'll evaluate and see, you know, what the status is. I mean, we're in a pennant race. We got a big stretch coming up with 15 straight games against teams that we're involved in the pennant chase with, and losing him again would be very difficult. But and the Twins lost the game 4-2, so...
0: Well, you know, at some point, don't we have to have him say, you know what, I got to play even though I'm hurt?
1: Yeah, if he can, and I think he's been doing that now, you know. That's the second time he's re-aggravated that. He's not loafing and saying, I'm not going to play yet, I don't feel quite right. He is pushing it. And I just think that now, I don't know if he'll be able to do it anymore. You know, I think the way he looked, and he looked so disappointed, like, oh, man, are you kidding me?
0: So what do you think the future is for him? I mean, at some point, it's going to have to come up that it's not worth having him around.
1: Well, he's got so many positives, too, you know, and when he's healthy, he's a catalyst. I mean, obviously, he's a great defender, and he's a great locker room guy and community guy, and there's a lot of things to it, you know. But boy, you just wish for his sake that he could be healthy. He's got to slow down a little bit. I think he can't be the all-out reckless abandon type of a player that he has been his entire career, because it costs him and it costs his team. So I don't know what the answer is, but I sure hope it's not a severe injury that will keep him on the sidelines the rest of the way. So that's the bad news, okay? Now you want the good news?
0: Yes, please.
1: Okay. Something happened last night that has never happened in Minnesota Twins history, and they moved to Minnesota in 1961 from D.C., but this has never happened. We've had some good pitchers over those years, but Taj Bradley became the first one to record an immaculate inning, and an immaculate inning is when you strike out the side on 9 pitches. And he did that in the 5th inning last night. And I'm just surprised that he's the first one with all the great pitchers that we have had through the years in Minnesota.
0: Bill Niekro.
1: Joe Niekro.
0: Joe Niekro, there we go.
1: Yeah, yeah, not Phil. He never pitched for us. But Joe did. But, Burt Blyleven, one of the greatest strikeout pitchers in MLB history, never did it, you know. Johan Santana would have been the guy I would have thought right away, oh, he had to have done this, you know. But it's a very rare feat. And what's even more rare, I think, I haven't checked this out, but the Twins earlier this year were the victims of an immaculate inning. I don't remember who threw it against us. So now the same year you've been the victim of an immaculate inning by another pitcher, and now one of your pitchers has thrown an immaculate inning. So that's why you never leave a game. You might see something you've never ever seen before. That's what happened.
0: Who was the guy that had the file in his back pocket?
1: That was Joe.
0: Joe Niekro.
1: Yeah, yeah. Caught him red-handed right there.
0: I will never forget that. He tried to pull that thing out of his back pocket and throw it on the ground, and it's like, oh, what's that?
1: Fans, if you've never seen that, Google it, Joe Niekro with the nail file. it's quite a good video. Hey, the series finale tonight, Connor Prelip against JT Ginn, and then home for that big 15-game stretch starting Friday after a day off tomorrow. So hoping for the best with Byron. And, hey, there's a number two quarterback battle going on. Sounds like J.J. McCarthy and Carson Wentz are sharing reps as the backup quarterback right now.
0: Carson Wentz.
1: I'm with you. He's the guy that needs to be there when the season starts. We shall see. They play Friday night in Denver in the final preseason game. Craig Olson, Real Rock Z103 Sports.
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0: Real Rock Z103, one of the greatest songs ever done. Night Ranger, Sister Christian. War, Lowrider in front of that. 27 minutes after 8 o'clock, it's Miles Riker. Well, here's something that I definitely know I'm going to be tuning in for. The surviving members of Soundgarden will perform at halftime during the Seattle Seahawks home opener on September 9th at Lumen Field. Taylor Momsen of the Pretty Reckless will front the band, while Pearl Jam's Mike McCready joins as additional guitarist. McCready will also perform the national anthem before kickoff. That game is going to be launching this season, pitting the defending champion Seahawks against the New England Patriots. The team Seattle defeated last season's Super Bowl. It marks the band's first performance since their Rock and Roll Hall of Fame induction, November of 2025. Members Matt Cameron, Kim Thayil, and Ben Shepherd are also working on a new album featuring pre-recorded vocals from the late Chris Cornell. Kickoff is set for 8:20 Eastern Time on NBC. Well, you probably already heard the forecast, but I'll give it to you again anyway. It's going to be kind of a nice day today. Partly sunny and about 79. Comfortable tonight, 54. Then tomorrow, sunny and 79 again. Currently, we're sitting at 63 at 28 minutes after 8. I have AC/DC and Joe Walsh coming up. 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
0: 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Listen for the latest weather forecast and the latest reports from the Weather Spotter Network. 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

Real Rock Z103, My City Was Gone from the Pretenders. Not too hard to figure out what that song is about. In fact, in the autobiographical lament about lead singer Chrissy Hynde returning to her hometown of Akron, Ohio, and finding it destroyed by urban renewal and commercial development, Chrissy Hynde grew up in Akron, Ohio, when it was a gritty, vibrant industrial hub. When she returned after living abroad, she was heartbroken to see historic areas like South Howard Street leveled and paved over for sterile plazas, parking decks, and shopping malls. In some cases, I would agree with that. You know, you decide to move into a new place that's called, you know, the Hawk Ridge Estates. Well, yeah, it used to be Hawk Ridge before you tore all the trees down, and now the hawks are all gone. Real Rock, Z103 weather for today, expecting a high of 79 under a partly sunny sky. 54 tonight, and then sunny and 79 tomorrow. 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Yesterday's high 82 with the overnight low at 59. Roger Walvotny.

0: I'm heading this morning reported 65 with yesterday's high at 82. John Waller of Pelican Rapids reported 62 this morning with yesterday's high at 84. And from the Z103 Weather Almanac on this date last year, 73 was the high, 48 was the overnight low. Minnesota record temps on this date in 2013, 97. In 1968, the overnight record low, 44. As I'd mentioned, we are currently at 63. It's 8:50 and a 30-minute rock binge kicking off next with one of the greatest songs ever done in music history. It comes from the album Hotel California back in 1976.
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0: Real Rock, Z103 weather for today, partly sunny and 79. 54 tonight, and then tomorrow, 79 and sunny.
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0: Run Runaway from Slade, Real Rock Z103 to wrap up a 30-minute rock binge on the middle of the week Wednesday. Yeah, already made it to the middle of the week. And weather-wise, looking pretty nice out there today. We should touch about 79 degrees today. Going to be a little breezy out of the northwest, 10 to 20, mostly clear skies today, 54 overnight. And Thursday calls for a beautiful day, clear skies, light winds, 79 degrees. We'll take it. All right, Foghat and Billy Squire, both coming up. 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

0: In the Dark from Billy Squier, Real Rock is Z103. Winding our way through Wednesday. Good to have you along. Thanks for listening. We've got tons of great music for you planned. Chicago coming up. Good song from Tesla and some Dave Edmunds on the way. Pink Floyd going to kick off the next 30-minute rock binge. So have one of those for you just ahead 11 o'clock. So all kinds of good reasons to just hang around right here. 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

0: Hear You Knockin', Dave Edmonds, Real Rock Z103. Great to have you along today. Weather-wise, we are looking for 79, a little breezy out of the northwest today, 54 overnight. A great day in store for us tomorrow. Lots of sunshine, light winds, and 79 degrees. And for Friday, 82. Looks like Saturday, 84. There's a chance of a thunder shower. They're saying right now 50% chance on Friday night, which, of course, we would love to get some rain. So cross your fingers for that. All right, Pink Floyd coming up, Supertramp, Motley Crue, and more all coming up in the next 30-Minute Rock Binge.
1: 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Who says Sunday mornings have to be boring? Kick that sleepy attitude to the curb and grab a seat at the coolest breakfast table on the radio. 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

0: Jukebox Hero, Foreigner, Real Rock Z103. All right, great to have you along, and we'll have another 30-minute rock binge for you just ahead of lunchtime, so hang around for that later in the hour. Looks like a nice day, a little on the breezy side, but 79 degrees, so kind of feels like it's still summer. 54 overnight and a beautiful day in store tomorrow. 79 under clear skies and light winds. Looking for 82 on Friday, a chance of some shower activity Friday night, and Saturday calls for 84, so some nice weather coming up. Santana got the police and the Eagles all on the way. Don't miss out.
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0: Already Gone from the Eagles, Real Rock Z103 as we get through a Wednesday. It's just about lunchtime, but that makes you feel better. Yeah, I got something good planned for lunch. Yeah, I could go for just about anything right now. Some leftover pizza from last night might be on tap for me. All right, Peter Frampton on the way, some Slaughter, Boston, got Jay Giles Band. All of that coming up as we sneak up on lunchtime. Hang around here, Real Rock Z103. 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

0: Fly to the Angels from Slaughter, Real Rock Z103. Well, weather-wise, 79 today. Going to be a bit breezy out there this afternoon. 54 overnight. Looks like 79 under clear skies. Lots of sunshine for Thursday and light winds. Going to be a beautiful day tomorrow. All right, Boston, Jay Giles Band, some Free, Tom Petty and the Heartbreakers and more coming up in the next 30-minute Rock Binge.
1: For KBRFradio.com News, I'm News Director Derek Sidian. Freiburg Avenue in Fergus Falls is open to motorists. The city says pavement work is complete, with striping and crosswalks set to be done over the next few days. Drivers are reminded to be mindful of the workers while their work is being done. A woman was airlifted to Fargo after a fall during a rodeo event at Potato Days in Barnesville. In a Facebook post, Emily Skills said she was taken to Fargo where she received medical treatment. Quote, a small concussion, some chipped teeth, and a few stitches. Little sore this morning, but happy to

0: be here, end quote. Skill thanked Wojo's horse training and Wojo's rodeo, their staff, and others involved in the response. She said that injuries can happen to anyone involved in rodeo. Canada announced it is imposing up to 50% tariffs on about $20 billion worth of goods sold by the U.S. This matches the tariffs recently announced by the Trump administration. Canada says the tariffs will focus on steel, dairy, appliances, agriculture equipment, pulp, and paper and electronics. The Canadian tariffs on U.S. imports will go into effect on September 8th. Rising grocery and fuel costs are keeping Minnesota food shelves busy, with visits on track to reach another all-time high. Sophie Wallerstedt is with Second Harvest Heartland.
1: We are already on track to see the record for food shelf visits broken again. For the fourth year in a row, we reached over 9 million visits in Minnesota last year, and we do expect that number to increase.
0: It's estimated 1 in 5 Minnesota households do not have enough food to feed their family. For KBRFradio.com News, I'm Derek Sidian. 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

0: Higher from Creed, Real Rock Z103 to wrap up a 30-minute rock binge. Looking for 79 under mainly clear skies today. A little bit breezy out of the northwest. 54 overnight, looks like a great day for tomorrow. 79 under the sunshine and light winds. Friday looking pretty nice too during the day, about 82. And there's a 50% chance of some shower activity on Friday night, which would be great. All right, stay tuned. Paul Schaefer's Day in Rock coming up.
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5: The Beatles recorded the song in 1963, aiming for a showstopper to close out the Please Please Me album. John Lennon sang the first take so hard, he had to gargle milk and suck on throat lozenges. His voice was so shot, he couldn't record another take. John, drama queen. August 26, 1978, the World Series of Rock takes place in Cleveland with Fleetwood Mac headlining. The following year, Aerosmith is the headliner, but the shows are marred by shootings, robberies, vandalism, and gang violence. Under pressure from city officials, the World Series of Rock would be canceled altogether in 1980. A World Series would not be so plagued with violence and aggression until Roger Clemens in the year 2000. Hit me up on Twitter at Paul Schaefer.
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4: Wayback Wednesday is rolling it back to 1978. It was a year that gave us unforgettable rock, historic milestones, and headlines that shaped America. Nationally, one of the biggest stories came on November 18th, when more than 900 members of the People's Temple died in the Jonestown Massacre in Guyana, under the direction of cult leader Jim Jones.
2: Earlier that same day, Congressman Leo Ryan was shot and killed while investigating the settlement, becoming the first sitting U.S. congressman to die in the line of duty. The tragedy shocked the nation and dominated headlines for weeks. Meanwhile, President Jimmy Carter signed legislation making homebrewing legal at the federal level for personal and family use. What seemed like a small change at the time helped lay the foundation for today's booming craft beer industry. Here in Minnesota, one of the state's biggest ongoing issues was the Reserve Mining Environmental case. The long-running legal battle over dumping mining waste into Lake Superior continued through 1978, an environmental dispute while balancing concerns over pollution and the livelihoods of thousands of Iron Range workers. Closer to home, 1978 marked a milestone for Fergus Falls with the opening of the West Ridge Mall. Reports stated the grand opening had 28 new stores and the $7.3 million shopping center. While some downtown merchants feared the new mall would pull customers away, many later reported the opposite. The mall attracted shoppers from across the region, bringing new visitors into Fergus Falls and helping both West Ridge and downtown businesses thrive. Nearly 5 decades later, many local residents still remember those grand opening celebrations. Of course, 1978 also delivered an incredible soundtrack. Van Halen exploded onto the scene with Running with the Devil and Ain't Talking About Love. Journey gave us Wheel in the Sky and Lights. Boston released Don't Look Back. Foreigner rocked with Hot Blooded and Double Vision. Bob Seger gave us Hollywood Nights. The Rolling Stones hit with Miss You and Beast of Burden. The Who returned with Who Are You? And Dire Straits introduced the world to the Sultans of Swing. That's your trip back in time to 1978 on Wayback Wednesday. 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

0: Frankenstein, Edgar Winter Group, Real Rock Z103. Well, I don't know how you felt yesterday when you heard the news about Dolly Parton passing away. Oh my gosh, that just kind of weighed on me. You know, she's one of the few entertainers that you can look over her life and pretty much just see good stuff, good people, you know, no scandals. And she was always doing good, it seemed. I don't know. Anyway, an icon for sure. And sad to see Dolly pass away on Tuesday. So anyway, yeah, you can, you're going to be hearing a lot of Dolly Parton, maybe even on some rock stations. Who knows? All right. Steely Dan coming up. Quiet Riot around the corner, too. Don't go away.
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0: Come on, feel the noise from Quiet Riot, Real Rock Z103. Well, sneaking up on the end of your lunch hour, got Crosby, Stills, Nash & Young kicking off another 30-minute rock binge. So hang around for that right here, Real Rock Z103.
1: This is your I-94 ramp cone zone update. The 210 I-94 ramp is closed. The interchange ramps will be closed to all travelers during construction, and traffic to and from Highway 210 in Fergus Falls will be detoured to the County Road 1/Tower Road. Highway 210 will remain open for travelers during construction. Traffic will shift to one side of the bridge and will be reduced to one lane in each direction. For construction updates, visit the Fergus Falls Chamber at fergusfalls.com and click on the Cone Zone. 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

0: The kid is hot tonight. Loverboy, Real Rock Z103. Weather-wise, 79 today under mainly clear skies. A little breezy. 54 overnight and a beautiful day for us tomorrow. Clear skies. Looking for lots of sunshine and 79 on our Thursday. A little warmer on Friday, 82. And there is a chance for scattered storms. Right now, they're saying 50%. So that would be great if we could get some rain on Friday night. All right, Styx, Aerosmith, and U2 all coming up.
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0: Mysterious Ways from U2, Real Rock Z103. Well, still to come, got the Doobie Brothers, some April Wine, Pink Floyd going to kick off another 30-minute rock binge. So lots of good stuff rolling out on a Wednesday. 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
1: This is your I-94 Ramp Cone Zone update. The 210 I-94 ramp is closed. The interchange ramps will be closed to all travelers during construction, and traffic to and from Highway 210 in Fergus Falls will be detoured to the County Road 1/Tower Road. Highway 210 will remain open for travelers during construction. Traffic will shift to one side of the bridge and will be reduced to one lane in each direction. For construction updates, visit the Fergus Falls Chamber at fergusfalls.com and click on the Cone Zone. 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Laundry piling up while the roads are torn up? Falls Laundromat is open during construction. 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

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Hey, Chuck Ahmed in. Joan Jett Mountain with Mississippi Queen there, kicking off my afternoon. Had some big names pass away here in the last couple of weeks, right? The young Hayden Panettiere and, of course, Dolly Parton. Now I see Tim Curry died at 80 years old today of Rocky Horror Picture Show fame, amongst many other movies and roles. Tim Curry dead at 80. Paul McCartney, let's continue with the rock binge. 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

0: The Real Rock Z103, Alice in Chains there, painted black from the stones at Paul McCartney Jr.'s farm. Let's look at weather hanging around the upper 70s to 80 around the area today. The northwest wind, about 10 to 20 miles an hour, very much like yesterday. 55 tonight as the wind settles down. Sunshine, upper 70s to 80 tomorrow, mid-50s Thursday night, and then Friday sunshine. A little warmer with a south wind. Looks like lower 80s on Friday. We do have a 50% chance for rain Friday overnight and low to mid-60s. There's your forecast. Jimi Hendrix Experience coming up. 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

0: Real Rock Z103, Robert Palmer, earlier in his solo career, Bad Case of Loving You off the Secrets album. Don Felder from the animated movie Heavy Metal. Actually, two songs with that title on the soundtrack. Sammy Hagar's theme song, pretty much, Heavy Metal. Don Felder's version was called Heavy Metal Taking a Ride, in parentheses. Jimi Hendrix, their Purple Haze, as we'll roll through the Real Rock for you. Hey, Chuck Amadin. Dave Edmonds, The Who, coming up, Real Rock Z103.
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2: 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Yeah, that about sums it up.

0: Real Rock Z 103 with The Who. Dave Edmonds slipping away just ahead of that. Joe Walsh, Life's Been Good, kicking off our 30-minute rock binge. 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Twins close out that series with Oakland. It's the rubber game. Twins won the first game. Oakland won 4-2 last night. So we'll see who takes the series. Little bit earlier, still out west, though, an 8 o'clock start tonight on News Talk 1250 KBRF, Minnesota Twins baseball. Vikings football, the Vikes close out the preseason at Denver. That'll be a Friday night game. A little later, the kickoff slated for 8 o'clock. So 7 o'clock pregame on Friday night, the last preseason game, the Vikings and the Broncos. Your home for the Vikes is right here, Real Rock Z 103.
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1: 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It's still rock and roll to me, Real Rock Z103. Let's keep it going with Boston.

0: Rocking closing to that 30-minute rock binge. Metallica, Kiss, and Boston there. Real Rock Z103. Good afternoon. Your forecast. Well, not too bad today. We're ranging around the upper 70s to 80 around the region. Northwest wind, pretty much like yesterday, about 10 to 20 miles an hour. That'll cool us off nice tonight. Open up the windows again, 55 with a clear sky. And then same type of day tomorrow, upper 70s to 80 in the sunshine. Thursday night, mid-50s. Friday, a south wind warms us up a little bit more. Sunshine, lower 80s. And we do have a 50% chance for rain overnight Friday night and low to mid-60s. There's your forecast. Bob Seger, Bad Co. coming up. 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
1: Weather can shift quickly and sometimes become dangerous. Listen for the latest weather forecast and the latest reports from the Weather Spotter Network. 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

0: Real Rock Z103, a little more Rare Journey. That actually came off the live album Captured as a studio release. The Party's Over from Journey this afternoon. Bad Company, Bob Seger just ahead of that. Otter's Parking Lot Party coming up. The Otter Supper Club welcomes Chris Tungseth and American Mojo to the stage. That's September 12th. And we've got a pretty cool gift here, or a prize, should I say, a family four-pack of VIP tickets to this that we're giving away. 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
0: Get ready for a season of live music that'll have you tapping your toes, singing along, and maybe discovering a new favorite. The Fergus Falls Concert Association opens its new season September 20th with Jazz That Rocks, an exciting ensemble putting a fresh spin on some of the hippest hits from the past. Then October 23rd, it's New Blue, one of the top acoustic acts in the music industry, bringing their warm Appalachian sound to Kennedy Auditorium. And that's just the beginning. 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

0: 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So he titled that instrumental 316. Simple Man, of course, Skinner there ahead of that. 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

0: With Nickelback, Real Rock Z103, Led Zeppelin, the Dead there as well, closing out our 30-minute rock binge. Weather check calls for a quiet night. The wind should settle down a little bit, then we'll cool off nicely. About 55 is what it's calling for, with a light breeze, if not calm at times overnight. Upper 70s to 80 again tomorrow. That's real fall-like. Isn't that nice? Ah, I love this kind of weather. Mid-50s then Thursday night. And then with a south wind, a little bit warmer, look for lower 80s and the sunshine for Friday. As we approach the weekend, there is a 50% chance for Friday overnight rain. We could use some. And low to mid-60s. There's your weather. April Wine is part of our Way Back Wednesday feature, 1978. 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
1: Weather can shift quickly and sometimes become dangerous. Listen for the latest weather forecast and the latest reports from the Weather Spotter Network. 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
0: 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Way Back Wednesday is rolling it back to 1978. It was a year that gave us unforgettable rock, historic milestones, and headlines that shaped America. Nationally, one of the biggest stories came on November 18th, when more than 900 members of the People's Temple died in the Jonestown Massacre in Guyana, under the direction of cult leader Jim Jones. Earlier that same day, Congressman Leo Ryan was shot and killed while investigating the settlement, becoming the first sitting U.S. congressman to die in the line of duty. The tragedy shocked the nation and dominated headlines for weeks. Meanwhile, President Jimmy Carter signed legislation making home brewing legal at the federal level for personal and family use. What seemed like a small change at the time helped lay the foundation for today's booming craft beer industry. Here in Minnesota, one of the state's biggest ongoing issues was the Reserve Mining Environmental case. The long-running legal battle over dumping mining waste into Lake Superior continued through 1978, an environmental dispute while balancing concerns over pollution and the livelihoods of thousands of Iron Range workers. Closer to home, 1978 marked a milestone for Fergus Falls with the opening of the West Ridge Mall. Reports stated the grand opening had 28 new stores in the $7.3 million shopping center. While some downtown merchants feared the new mall would pull customers away, many later reported the opposite. The mall attracted shoppers from across the region, bringing new visitors into Fergus Falls and helping both West Ridge and downtown businesses thrive. Nearly 5 decades later, many local residents still remember those grand opening celebrations. Of course, 1978 also delivered an incredible soundtrack. Van Halen exploded onto the scene with Running with the Devil and Ain't Talking About Love. Journey gave us Wheel in the Sky and Lights. Boston released Don't Look Back. Foreigner rocked with Hot Blooded and Double Vision. Bob Seger gave us Hollywood Nights. The Rolling Stones hit with Miss You and Beast of Burden. The Who returned with Who Are You? And Dire Straits introduced the world to the Sultans of Swing. That's your trip back in time to 1978 on Way Back Wednesday. 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

0: Real Rock Z103. Allman Brothers did a version of that song, but that's Greg Allman's version, 1973, of Midnight Rider, The Cars there. And our Way Back Wednesday song came out in 1978, Roller, from April Wine. Hope you enjoyed that one off the First Glance album. Triumph and the Rolling Stones coming up next, Real Rock Z103.
1: This is your I-94 ramp cone zone update. The 210 I-94 ramp is closed. The interchange ramps will be closed to all travelers during construction, and traffic to and from Highway 210 in Fergus Falls will be detoured to the County Road 1/Tower Road. Highway 210 will remain open for travelers during construction. Traffic will shift to one side of the bridge and will be reduced to one lane in each direction. For construction updates, visit the Fergus Falls Chamber at fergusfalls.com and click on the Cone Zone. 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

0: A Real Rock Z103, Rolling Stones there, and Hold On from Triumph. Our sports teams coming up in action. Actually, the Vikings are here all season long again. Glad to have them. Minnesota Vikings football closing out the preseason on Friday night. It'll be late. It'll be in Denver against the Broncos, so it doesn't kick off until 8 o'clock our time, 7 o'clock pregame Friday night. By the way, the Vikings open at home against the Packers, and that'll be September 13th, a little bit later with the NFL season. I think the last game goes at up to into January, like January 10th for the last Vikings game. But it's Friday night, Vikings football. Twins close out that series with the Oakland A's tonight, 8 o'clock, Twins and A's. The rubber game, we'll see who takes the series as the two teams have split the first two games. Twins baseball, as always, on News Talk 1250 KBRF. Let's pause for news. 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
1: For KBRFradio.com News, I'm News Director Derek Sidian. Freiburg Avenue in Fergus Falls is open to motorists. The city says pavement work is complete, with striping and crosswalks set to be done over the next few days. Drivers are reminded to be mindful of the workers while their work is being done. A woman was airlifted to Fargo after a fall during a rodeo event at Potato Days in Barnesville. In a Facebook post, Emily Skills said she was taken to Fargo where she received medical treatment. Quote, a small concussion, some chipped teeth, and a few stitches. Little sore this morning, but happy to be here. End quote. Skill thanked Wojo's Horse Training and Wojo's Rodeo, their staff, and others involved in the response. She said that injuries can happen to anyone involved in rodeo. Canada announced it is imposing up to 50% tariffs on about $20 billion worth of goods sold by the U.S. This matches the tariffs recently announced by the Trump administration. Canada says the tariffs will focus on steel, dairy, appliances, agriculture equipment, pulp, and paper and electronics. The Canadian tariffs on U.S. imports will go into effect on September 8th. Rising grocery and fuel costs are keeping Minnesota food shelves busy, with visits on track to reach another all-time high. Sophie Wallerstedt is with Second Harvest Heartland.
2: We are already on track to see the record for food shelf visits broken again. For the fourth year in a row, we reached over 9 million visits in Minnesota last year.

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That's David Bowie off his album Tonight, 1984, with Blue Jean, The Doors, kicking off the hour. Heading home with Elton John in the middle of a 30-minute rock binge. 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

0: Real Rock Z103, the album that brought them fame in the 70s anyway, Toys in the Attic. Sweet Emotion from Aerosmith, Night Ranger, Elton John there, closing out the 30-minute rock bench. Hey, Chuck Amadin. 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Weather calls for a lighter breeze tonight. The wind should settle down 55, much like today. We'll see upper 70s to 80 tomorrow in the sunshine. Not as windy. And then for Thursday night, back to the mid-50s with a clear sky. Sunshine with a south breeze, more like lower 80s on Friday. And they do give it a 50% chance for rain Friday night and low to mid-60s. Aldo Nova's big hit, Fantasy, coming up in Real Rock Z103.
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5: The Beatles recorded the song in 1963, aiming for a showstopper to close out the Please Please Me album. John Lennon sang the first take so hard, he had to gargle milk and suck on throat lozenges. His voice was so shot, he couldn't record another take. John, drama queen. August 26, 1978, the World Series of Rock takes place in Cleveland with Fleetwood Mac headlining. The following year, Aerosmith is the headliner, but the shows are marred by shootings, robberies, vandalism, and gang violence. Under pressure from city officials, the World Series of Rock would be canceled altogether in 1980. A World Series would not be so plagued with violence and aggression until Roger Clemens in the year 2000. Hit me up on Twitter at Paul Schaefer.
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0: The White Stripes on Real Rock Z103, The Who there, and Fantasy from Aldo Nova. As I mentioned before, the Otters annual parking lot party coming up. And this year it will feature Chris Tungseth and American Mojo. 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It's September 12th, but you know what? 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Again, that's September 12th. 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

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It's time for a Rock Box Lost and Found, rolling it back to 1981 to an album called Hang On For Your Life. Now, this is kind of an interesting song. 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

0: Real Rock Z103 Atlanta Rhythm Section with So Into You. I'm Zach Daniels. Hope you're having a good hump day eve. Got Thirsty Thursday coming tomorrow, but I got some great music lined up for this eve. Kicking it off after the break, ELO, Real Rock Z103.
1: Here's your forecast on Real Rock Z103 for tonight. Seeing clear skies, 55 for our low. Sunny 79 on Thursday, 83 Friday. A little bit of rain possible Friday night into Saturday and Saturday night. That's your forecast on Real Rock Z103.
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4: 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A family membership to the Fergus Falls Concert Association is the perfect way to start. 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Part of the lineup includes Oboe Fusion, combined oboes, vocals, and keyboard in a dynamic mix of musical styles with a little humor thrown in for good measure. Also, Will Martin, a world-class vocalist and entertainer from New Zealand, performing with live piano and Philharmonic Orchestra tracks for a spectacular season finale. 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

0: 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Gosh, it's hard to believe that tune is that old. What a great song. Moody Blues ahead of that, Your Wildest Dreams, and coming up after the break, Allman Brothers, Real Rock Z103.
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0: 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Best of you, Foo Fighters. Head of that, Whipping Post, the Allman Brothers. One of my favorite tunes by them. I'm Zach Daniels, if you're just tuning in. Hey, did you know that the Fergus Now app has live sports streaming? 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And speaking of live sports streaming, that's going to start picking up here in about a week. We'll have first game of the season once again. I got Greg Kilbane coming up. 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
1: Here's your forecast on Real Rock Z103 for tonight. Seeing clear skies, 55 for our low. Sunny 79 on Thursday, 83 Friday. A little bit of rain possible Friday night into Saturday and Saturday night. That's your forecast on Real Rock Z103.
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